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1: 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Come on, let's rock and roll with the Ramones.

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1: 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Some men you just can't reach. So you get what we had here last week, which is the way he wants it. 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

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Now you don't need

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6: Rumors spread around. United takes his time. Right to shack outside the game. And you know what I'm talking about. Just let me know if you wanna go to that home out on the range. They got a lot of nice girls.

you move me. 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